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One is thanks a lot to everybody who's supported us and stayed with us through thick and thin. Please look at maketradefair.com and please eat more chocolate and please listen to more Coldplay. Thanks a lot. Goodbye.

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1: You self-destructed little girl, pick yourself up, don't blame the world. So you screwed up, but you're gonna

Never thought that you was like this. I took the tag off a major prices. I just spent a half a meal on a chandelier. Now you trying to cut me off like a light switch. 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Thinking that I'm